6, Woofer Excursion Test. This track will test the woofer's ability to reproduce sub-bass frequencies without reaching the limits of its voice coil or suspension. In other words, to drop bottom without bottoming out. Be sure to disengage any equalizers, epicenters, or other bass enhancement devices.

25 miles outside of Las Vegas, it is one of the least populated expanses in the United States. Area 51 is surrounded on three sides by military testing grounds and hidden from public view behind the Groom Mountain Range. This Russian satellite photo shows the base as it appeared in the 1960s. That the military was tested at a secret government base known as Area 51.

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They sent about a quarter.

6, Woofer Excursion Test. This track will test the woofer's ability to reproduce sub-bass frequencies without reaching the limits of its voice coil or suspension. In other words, to drop bottom without bottoming out. Be sure to disengage any equalizers, epicenters, or other bass enhancement devices

25 miles outside of Las Vegas, it is one of the least populated expanses in the United States. Area 51 is surrounded on three sides by military testing grounds and hidden from public view behind the Groom Mountain Range. This Russian satellite photo shows the base as it appeared in the 1960s. That the military was tested at a secret government base known as Area 51.

0: I prefer this noise and pure people. This noise, pure people. Where there are a lot of people, there is a lot of noise. I hate that, I must say. I hate that, I must say. I prefer.
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There was no one to talk to on Planet Earth to understand. We set up a colony here. The light of the past is the light which was. The wisdom of the past is the light of the past. The light of the future was the light which is to be. The wisdom of the future was the light of the future.

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It was sharp and cunning, yet wreaked an eerie display of illusion. Only an illusion to ones not focused on preserving relics for the future. The shadow gained more than it could hold, yet this power would once grow. It would prepare an incredible oeuvre for the world to embrace, comprehend, and turn into infinite universal insight. One day the shadow let the army pull at fire. Once the shadow consumed the fire, it gained endless power and knowledge. It became one whole immortal entity that would echo through the ages and beyond. This is the story of the shadow.

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And spurting ink over the sheets, but she remains completely unexplained. Or maybe I'm just too tongue-tied to drink it up and swallow back the pain.

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Or sing. Yes, now I know you must reap what you sow.